Good morning. How we doing out there? How's everybody? We got to take a moment to thank Mr. Peterson and his group for the beautiful introduction. Mr. Peterson is with us every Sunday morning. And who is us? It is Jazz for a Sunday brunch here at Shell's Place, oft referred to as the place to be. Let's start thinking about some coffee, maybe some tea, and a bit of great music.

What a beautiful sound. Sit here in the sun enjoying a beautiful winter's day. Nothing like the Shire, the Northern Rivers. What a great place to be. And Mr. Doug Rainey wanted to say that I want to talk about you. He must have been talking about it, either me or the Shire. And I'm pretty willing to say it was the Shire. How we doing out there? Oh, wow. Look at that. They just brought out all these plates of antipasto with some great fresh sourdough bread. They've got some kind of dark bread today, too. I don't know what it is, but it looks beautiful. Some, I don't know, crackery things. A lot of cut vegetables. Bit of citrus on the side. My gosh. Is there more we could ask for?

and they were talking about the fact that you're looking at me. What a great thought. How are we doing out there? Everybody happy? Yeah. Antipasto, great. Coffee, tea. Organic tea.

That's a gentleman, two gentlemen, one with a really, really long name and one with a really short name. I figure that's why they're together. That's George Washing Machine and Ian Date. Now, there's a couple of guys that could fill up an address book really quickly.

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I think we'll go back to that for sure. That was, there it is, David James Fennell with High Tide. Wow. High tides are nice. We could use one of those once in a while. All right. Here we go.

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I think we'll have a little of this.

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Thank you to DJ Selecta for another great Roots and Culta. That was a good show with DJ Selecta. I quite enjoy a few tracks on the end. And today, surprise, surprise. Every week we look for a reason to build a journey through our music. And this week the calendar gave us a perfect one last weekend of July, and year it's going very quickly. So two of the biggest names in Latin music both celebrate their birthdays, and a few others that I will mention through, but this special one is for Rubén Blades, born Rubén Blades, born July 16, 1948 in Panama City. And Carlos Santana, born in July the 20th of 1947 in Autlan de Navarro, Mexico. Two men born a year and found days apart, who each took Latin identity and pushed it into the biggest stages in the world. Just through completely different doors, we're exploring a bit of salsa and a bit of rock. Rubén Blades' story starts with tragedy in 1964. As a teenager, he witnessed a deadly clash between U.S. soldiers and Panaman students fighting for the right to fly their own flag in the canal zone. That day changed him. He stopped singing in English and started singing about his own people in his own language. He went on to become a lawyer, a Harvard graduate, a presidential candidate, a government minister, and through it all, the man who turned salsa from dance music into literature. Carlos Santana's story runs almost in parallel, but in rock. Son of mariachi violinist, his family moved from Mexico to Tijuana and then to San Francisco, right at the psychedelic rock scene was exploding around him. In 1969, still virtually unknown, he took the stage at Woodstock, and by the time his album Abraxas came out in 1970, he wasn't just a rock guitarist anymore. He'd done something nobody else had, kept the congas, the timbales, the Latin rhythm section right at the center of a rock sound, at a moment when rock was supposedly moving away from everything that wasn't guitar, bass, and drums. He shared stages with Hendrix and the Grateful Dead without ever losing that identity. And decades later, with Supernatural in 1999, he proved that sound could still top the charts all over again. Santana is, in a very real sense, the reason Latin rhythms has permanent seat at rock biggest table. So tonight, using the birthdays as our starting point, we're taking on a journey through earliest days of rock singing song in Spanish, from Argentina to Chile, Peru to Mexico, and across the Atlantic to Spain, all the way up through the mid-80s. This was very difficult to make just till the 80s. So let's begin. And the song that you just heard on the intro was, of course, Carlos Santana of the album Abraxas 1970. Carlos Santana, as already know, born on July the 20th, 1947. And no lyrics,
Just the guitar on that song, what a beautiful song, Samba para ti, captures what made him different from every other rock guitarist of his generation. He never let go of his Latin roots. And now we're coming to the master, the poet, Rubén Blades, with the song called Pablo Pueblo, of the album Metiendo Mano, 1977. Willie Colón and Rubén Blades. I'll keep telling you a bit about the story of Rubén and Carlitos Santana after this first track.

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1: 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And Chindera, 7:30 p.m., The Wet Fish, Chindera Tavern. Eltham, at 4 p.m., Slim Pickens, at Eltham Hotel. Finglehead at 2 p.m., Albie Pittman, Salt and Stone. Lennoxhead, we got at Lennox Hotel at 4 p.m., Jasmindi. Mullumbimby, we got in the Middle Pub at 3 p.m., Open Mic with the Swamp Cats. And Ocean Shores at the Ocean Shores Country Club, 3 p.m., Open Mic with Dr. Bass. And in Tweed Heads at the Club Tweed at 1 p.m. Whitey plus Scott Watman. And that's our gig for our Sunday.
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And that was a bit of the start of the rock in Spain with the song called Flamenco. The album single 1965, the artist Los Brincos, Spain answer to the Beatles with flamenco, mixed flamenco guitar with British pop. Possibly the first time flamenco sounds ever appear inside a rock song anyway. Before that, we hear the voice of Hector Lavoe, but the song was actually written by Rubén Blades, and we're going on a journey today on the show about Rubén Blades. It was his birthday in July, and Carlos Santana bringing us a bit of story of rock in Spanish speaking. And we continue in our journey, and this will be now the song called Pedro Navaja from the album Siembra to Sow, 1978. The artists Willy Colón and Rubén Blades in Panama City, 1964, 15 years old, Rubén Blades watched U.S. soldiers clash with Panaman students over the right to fly their own flag in the canal zone. 25 Panamanians died that day. Blades has said that moment it was turned him from an English language rock singer into someone determined to sing and speak in his own language about his own people reality. Pedro Navaja, inspired by Mac the Knife, is the fullest expression of that instinct. Nearly 8 minutes telling the story of a street hustler and a tragic collision of two lives, widely considered the greatest salsa song ever written. Rubén Blades con Pedro Navaja.

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We're in 99.9 Bay FM in Radio Latina con Juan, the one and only. We're on a journey today with the Rockin' Spanish, and that was from Argentina. We jumped from the Pacific to another birthplace of Spanish rock in Latin America. And that was the magician Luis Alberto Spinetta with the band Pescado Rabioso. After Almendra, that was his last band, broke up, Luis Alberto Spinetta formed this heavier power trio. This track, raw, distorted, full of existential tension, captures Argentina in the years just before the darkest of its military dictatorships. And it was rough times around Latin America, and there's no coincidence that all music, even different rhythms and different genres, makes us talk, makes us express ourselves. And before that, we hear Plástico from Rubén Blades and Willy Colón. Funny story, Rubén was studying law degree in the University of Panama, and the teacher asked him, "Are you going to be a lawyer or a musician?" Blades said, "A lawyer." Soon after, he moved to New York to be inside salsa's capital and took a job in the mailroom at Fania Record before working his way into Rey Barreto's band as singer. And that song Plástico is where his mailroom to headliner instincts crystallize. It opens like a dance track, then turns into a critic of superficial and consumerism, closing with a call for Latin American unity. And we will hear a bit more from Rubén. And this is the song by the name of the album, Siembra, 1978. The title track that closes what's still considered the best-selling salsa album in history. Siembra means to sow. Blades wasn't talking about farming, wasn't talking about farming. He was talking about values, plant honesty and solidarity today, because tomorrow harvest depends on it. This is the song and the album that elevated salsa from dance music into social and literary expression. Siembra.

That was Ransom Part 1 by Kujenga, taken from their 2025 two-track release, Ransom. Hailing from Cape Town, Kujenga continued to blur the lines between jazz, Afrobeat and South African groove, creating music that's both deeply rooted and forward-looking. A powerful cinematic piece from one of South Africa's most exciting contemporary collectives. The next track is Hustle by Fields, and before becoming a global Afrobeat superstar, Fields was one of Nigeria's most respected producers. Released in 2025, Hustle is an uplifting anthem about hard work, resilience, and never giving up. Let's listen to this track now by Fields called Hustle.

That was Kelly Magne by Okavango African Orchestra from their beautiful 2023 album Migration, bringing together musicians from South Africa, Eswatini and Canada. The orchestra celebrates the rich musical traditions of Southern Africa while exploring themes of connection, movement and shared humanity. A wonderful reminder that music has always traveled across borders, carrying stories, cultures and people with it. You're listening to AfriFrequencies on Bay FM 99.9, where the rhythms of Africa meet curious ears around the world. I'm DJ Ikapa, Johnny Simons, and there's plenty more music still to discover as our journey continues. The next track is called Dungu by Okto Pizo and Id Aziz from the 2020 album Jungle Fever. Kenyan hip-hop pioneer Okto Pizo

0: I hope you still want more numbers.
1: Yeah.
0: All right. Wow. Sorry.

quite together these days. It takes too long to make decisions I contest.

You're listening now to Vladimir Molotkov Quartet with the track I Walk in the Garden from the album Lyrical Moods.

Hey there, hi there, ho there, aloha, aloha, aloha. Once again, you have somehow and quite mysteriously found your way into this audio venue that's known as the Tiki Lounge Remix. My name is Seth Jordan. I'm your host, the proprietor, and DJ in this lounge, and we are the home of creative Sonic Exotica, where every week I keep you as up to date as possible with the goings on in the global world music scene, with digital beats, contemporary jazz, bit of dub thrown in there as well. And it's all happening here in the Tiki Lounge. We've got a bunch of Latin sounds in this first hour from a host of Italian DJ remixers, as well as from neighboring Switzerland. And we've got a Peruvian band getting the remix treatment from Firenze, aka Florence, in Italy again, and from a transplanted Italian in New York City. Plus, two Parisian DJs give an overdue update to the music of American rap godfather, the late Gil Scott-Heron. I've got some of the latest funky stuff from the UK, a fine Indian voice rises again, and I've even got proof that the dead can still dance. All that and more is coming up in the first hour of the program, and if you're sticking around for the second hour, our very special guest is the saxophone-blowing band leader and founder of Melbourne's great Ethio Jazz Ensemble, the Black Jesus Experience, Mr. Peter Harper. Great band. We'll be catching up with Peter and the Black Jesus folks in the second hour of the program. But to kick things off, we are going to head to Italy and the town of Bologna for

And that is just about all the time we've got for this edition of the Tiki Lounge Remix, which of course is produced in the studios of 2 Triple BFM in Bellingen, New South Wales. That's definitely on Goombangida country. And it's heard on over 65 community stations all around this big land, like the incredible one that you're listening to right now. 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Big thanks. And a reminder that if you'd like more information about anything at all that you heard on this week's program, I do post up that full playlist each week on the program's own Facebook page. 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My name is Seth Jordan. I'm closing up the Tiki Lounge for another week, and I hope you can come back and join me again next time on your own ultra-fabulous local community station or on the podcast. Adios, amigos. 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
1: Party. 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